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day, Potts Farm was a place to go. Load a truck up, hit the dirt road. Jump the barbed wire, spread the word. Light the bonfire and call the girls. King and the Can and the Marlboro Man. Jack and Jim were a few good men. 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Better watch out for the boys in blue. And all this small town, he said, she said. 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Y'all ain't listening.

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1: 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Harsh, right? It's Cater Country.

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0: 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Win barbecue. It's that simple. One random texter gets a gift card to Rib City. Because nothing says, I'm winning at life, like free ribs before 9 a.m. Yeah! 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
21: 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Drink up beer day. Don't mind if I do. Where was I? Oh, yes, it's drink up beer day. Well, if you insist. As I was saying, today is drink a beer day. When in Rome, woo, it's the best day ever. Drink a beer day, if I must.
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22: 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Good morning. It's Mel and Scott with you. Monday on Gator Country.

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1: It's time to see what's happening with your favorite country stars. Like, well, last night, Kacey Musgraves paid tribute to Dolly Parton during the 2026 MTV Video Music Awards. The country star gave a performance of Dolly's hit, I Will Always Love You. And in case you missed it, it sounded a little bit like this. Oh, sounded pretty good.
2: Yeah.
1: The segment started with footage of Dolly introducing the 1974 song. Kacey Musgraves stood on stage at the microphone with her eyes closed for most of the performance. The winner of the Best Country category went to Ella Langley last night for Choosing Texas.
2: Awesome.
1: So Ella is country music right now, yeah. I swear. She's on top of the world.
2: Yeah, she is.
1: It was an interesting show. Did you see? I watched Madonna open the show, and then that was cringeworthy. I could have swore she was wearing a Depends diaper. And then I turned a channel after that because I thought, wow, okay, that's pop music these days.
2: I watched it too.
1: Like pop music sucks so bad, they're having to go back and dig up Madonna and say, hey, can you come out and open the show for us?
2: Yeah.
1: Like, I mean, her song was okay, but I don't know.
2: I
1: didn't get the laser light shooting out of the privates
2: of
1: people. I guess she's still going for the shock value thing.
2: Yeah, I felt the same way. I thought it was a little raunchy.
1: At what age are you over the shock value thing?
2: That's a good question.
1: Hey, whatever. Yeah. Whatever floats your boat.
2: Teach their own. I did see Shaboozy's performance, though. He did a good job, too.
1: Yeah, I did catch him doing that. He was with some rapper dude.
2: Yeah.
1: On the wagon or something.
2: Yeah. But I really, really enjoyed Kacey Musgraves. I thought she did a beautiful job.
1: I don't know. Somebody ought to call the fire department. That old set's on stage. Shaboozy's about to burn this place down.
2: Right. Well, Luke Bryan and Carrie Underwood have revealed a big secret. Yes, they are going to perform on American Idol. Yeah, they're going to be coming back as coaches, along with Lionel Richie and Ryan Seacrest. They made the big announcement over the weekend at Luke Bryan's Luke and Friends concert that he was holding at his bar in Nashville. And in the middle of the performance, they played a recorded message from Lionel Richie revealing that, yes, they're all going to return to American Idol for the 25th season. So that'll kick off next year, probably in January in 2027.
1: Wow. Yep. 25 years.
2: They're coming
1: back.
2: She's
1: been around a while.
2: Yes, it has.
1: 25th season.
2: Yes, it has.
1: That is the Nitty Gritty from Music City for now. Find those stories where you follow us on the socials. Keep it on. Look for Gator Country. Look for Mel and Scott in the morning.
2: We're Gator Country.
1: And keep it on the Gator Country.
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1: Yep.

0: pretty on a Monday morning. It's Gator Country 101.9. Hello, Melon Scott in the morning with you. Hello, time to find out who's going to be the first texter of the day. Who got in early this morning? Who did it at, I got to scroll down. We have so many texts.
1: Oh, my.
0: This is crazy. Thank you so much for getting up with us this morning. Looks like at 1 a.m., once again, is Sandy French is first texter of the day.
1: Nice.
0: Thank you, Sandy. She says, hi-ho, hi-ho, it's back to work I go. To pay my way, I need the pay. Hi-ho, hi-ho. Good morning, Mel and Scott. Happy Monday. Yes, we feel you. Jeffrey says, good morning, Mel and Scott. Have a great day. Randy says, good morning, Mel and Scott. Have a great day today. Gloria says, good morning, Mel and Scott. Starting a new week. Have a great Monday.
1: Nice.
0: And then she sent us a series of empty texts. Enjoy your coffee.
1: Oh, well, enjoy yours too.
0: Good morning, Mel and Scott. It's a fill up day one, $127.29. Happy days. Have a great Monday. Thank you, Christopher, for the text. Ronald says, morning Monday, start of the week. What happened to the weekend? It flew by.
1: I feel the same way.
0: Ain't that the truth? And you're right, Scott. Madonna had something going on with her backside, said Gloria. I believe she had padding back there to make it look like she had a butt because she's so old now that she's lost her rear end. It's disappeared on her. Because that happens with age.
1: Yeah.
0: And I think she did some padding back there. Or maybe it was for falls. Because when you get older, you got to worry about falls.
1: Yeah.
0: Right?
1: That's true.
0: And she'd want to bring her walker out on stage, so she had to pat her butt in case she fell.
1: It was a...
0: Is that or it depends? I'm not sure. It'll be the talk of
1: different performance.
0: Pop culture today. Everybody's going to be like, what was going on with Madonna's butt?
1: I will say this, though. Sabrina Carpenter looked more like her daughter than...
0: She looks like everybody's daughter.
1: She's
0: about 4'2".
1: She really... They're like the same
0: probably
1: height.
0: Probably about 80 pounds at the most, probably. Yeah, she's a tiny little thing.
1: They both are. Yeah, Madonna's not very big either.
0: Madonna, when the performance over, I don't know if you noticed or not, she put her in her back pocket, and that's why it made her butt look so big. No?
1: No.
0: That's because she's so tiny. All right, stay with us. We got stuff to get to, including, contest out the wazoo.
1: And more money today.
0: That's the official name of it today. Contest out the wazoo.
1: There you go.
0: Or maybe into the wazoo. Whatever you like. And yes, cash to give away as well with the $1,000 workday being back and all.
1: All right, 9 o'clock is your first chance to win.
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1: I'm Jeff Bezos. I attended the state dinner at the White House last week. My plus one was my smirking hot wife. But in that low-cut dress of hers, it was more like a plus two. Now, as you imagine, Chinese President Xi and I are very tight. He loves me. And why not? I'm the guy who sells all of his cheap Chinese-made crap on Amazon. And the only Chinese crap the president sells are those red hats of his. But President Xi and I have so very much in common. We love exploiting workers, shooting things into space, and, of course, a little hobby we both share. Creating swarming armies of robotic drones! See you later!
2: That was funny.
3: Yeah. Enjoy your dinner. I'll be over here trying to figure out how I can buy a pound of ground beef.
2: Right.
3: Yeah, enjoy.
2: Thanks.

0: cash. I don't know about you.
1: Same.
0: That would come in handy, wouldn't it?
1: Yes.
0: Jimmy Titus, Keith Roy, Terry Henry all had a great weekend because they're $1,000 richer thanks to the $1,000 workday that we got going underway here on Negator. 9, 11, 1, and 3. We do it four times a day, and your first opportunity to win $1,000 is coming up at 9 a.m. this morning when we give you the first keyword.
1: Very nice.
0: If you want to win, hang around.
1: I would love to win, but
0: you come to the right place. Did you have a good weekend?
1: I did.
0: A lot of stuff? Got a lot of fun done?
1: No.
0: Yeah? All over the place doing fun things?
1: Oh, my gosh. You're throwing
0: what
1: it all
0: mean,
1: at me.
0: No? I'm sure you were busy, busy, busy.
1: No, you know what I did that I'm super proud of? I cleaned out and decluttered some areas in my home.
0: Man, that sounds boring.
1: No, it made me feel so much better. Mm. Like, I had an extra little pep in my step. Seriously.
0: Wow. Are we adulting or what? I pruned palm trees.
1: Oh.
0: Yeah. Yeah.
1: At least it was nice out this weekend.

0: feeling good. So feel good with $1,000. That is on the way at 9 o'clock this morning. Plus, Mel's got three things to know in Southwest Florida. Will it be the continued wonderful weather she talks about or something more useless? I don't know. We'll find out here just less than 10 minutes away. About 6:44.
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0: I truly hope you enjoyed the weather this weekend.
1: Yes.
0: Because
1: it's been great.
0: Like the saying says, all good things come to an end.
1: What? Come on.
0: I'm sorry.
1: Don't rain on my parade.
0: I'm sorry. Today's going to be pretty nice. You know, our humidity is going to start creeping back in, but by tomorrow, throughout the rest of the week, we're going to start to get a lot more scattered showers.
1: Why do you got
0: to
1: poof the party?
0: I wasn't. I was just, you know, keeping it real. I'm a realist.
1: It was good walking out the door this morning.
0: It felt great out this morning. Like, even Dudley was like, whoa. He was happy.
1: I'm going to go back inside and put my jacket on.
0: But sorry, yeah, we're going to start to see warmer temperatures, more humidity, and more rain starting tomorrow.
1: Mm-hmm.
0: Also, starting tonight, FDOT is going to begin the overnight closures on 75 southbound for the on and off ramps of Collier Boulevard. Just want to pass this along. This is going to take place through October 2nd. Nighttime lane closures are planned, but also there will be some intermediate daytime closures as well, because they're working on like some repaving and different things in that area. So want to pass that along. And we'll recap some football for you. Tonight, the Eagles and the Bears play, but in case you missed some of the games over the weekend, Florida beat Ole Miss 52-28.
1: How about them Gators, baby?
0: That was a great game.
1: Taking down number four Ole Miss.
0: That was a great game.
1: It looked amazing,
0: game.
1: Too.
0: You and I were texting each other during that game.
1: That was a hell of a game.
0: It was. Miami beat Central Michigan 52-3. FSU beat Central Arkansas 34-7. So great for all of our Florida college teams, but our professional teams were so. Oh, God. The Vikings beat the Bucks.
1: This just in. Dolphins still suck.
0: The Vikings beat the Bucks 23-16. Chiefs beat the Dolphins.
1: They were playing the number one team in football, so, true. You know, there was that challenge.
0: There was that.
1: Yeah.
0: Yes, the Dolphins did lose 24-10 to the Chiefs. But the Jags beat the Patriots 35-6.
1: Oh, well, I'm glad one Florida NFL team won. That's so good.
0: There you go. Those are the three things you need to know in Southwest Florida.
1: And the Bucks kind of choked there at the end.
0: Yeah.
1: Wheels came off the bus, so to speak. Yeah.
0: Anyway.
1: Yeah, but how about them Gators, baby?
0: Right?
1: Woo! Skater Country 101.9. Good morning.

0: By the way, the UFC and NASCAR are going to combine forces since there seems to be a lot of fighting going on as of late.
1: Yeah.
0: With the Osavar thing. And,
1: I heard
0: and
1: that.
0: Corey Haim punched in the face.
1: What was that
0: about? A lot of NASCAR fighting going on.
1: Oh, my goodness.
0: Yeah, the good old boys are at it again. Love it, though. Yeah.
1: We got a few text messages. Some of our listeners were at the Dolphins game.
0: Oh, I'm sorry.
1: Well, they didn't.
0: Sorry, I had to witness that in person. Did you notice how few people were in the stands?
1: I did see it.
0: On TV, it was embarrassing. I was like, oh, wow.
1: Well, Mitch was there. He texted in and said, I was at the Dolphins game. They were looking better, but unfortunately still suck.
0: Yeah, they had a chance going into the locker room at halftime. And you know, like, their halftime speech must have went something like, okay, guys, we have a chance. Let's get back out there and blow it, okay? We're going to go back out there, and we're going to just throw the game away and give it to them. That's what we're going to do.
1: I don't think that's what they say.
0: Is that the halftime speech went? Because that seems to be pretty typical for them. They'll have a chance going into the locker room, come back out at the half, and just completely the wheels will come off the bus, and that'll be the end of that.
1: So, well, Cassandra said she was also at the game, and she said that, you know, they were doing pretty good up until the end of the third quarter, and then they just fell apart. So, I mean, they didn't give it all away when they came back after halftime.
0: Well, let's just end. The NASCAR teams are going to start fighting on the White House lawn. That's going to be a new thing in a steel cage match.
1: Oh, my God.
0: No? Can we make that happen? That sounds pretty cool. All right, we got knuckleheads to make fun of. I don't know if you heard or not, but everybody's walking around Southwest Florida naked.
1: Oh.
0: And given the weather being a little bit cooler, maybe that's why. I don't know.
1: Maybe.
0: We'll find out coming up here just after 7 o'clock with knuckleheads, about 7:05. And at 7:20, we got something to give away. Busch Gardens. Howl! And they're still not doing it with me.
1: Oh, I forgot.
0: No, or Scream tickets.
1: Ah!
0: Yikes.
1: It screamed.
0: Yeah. Did you see Casper the Friendly Ghost?
1: Oh, gosh.
0: Yeah. Anyway, that's coming up at 7:20 this morning with the almost impossible question. As soon as we find one, we can ask it. Coming up on Gator Country 101.9.
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0: It's time for Mel and Scott's Knuckleheads.
1: You know, sometimes you gotta do what you gotta do, Mel.
2: Yeah.
1: You just gotta do it.
2: Okay.
1: Unless what you gotta do involves getting buck naked at a home goods store.
2: Oh.
1: Yeah, Knucklehead's facing an indecent exposure charge after police say he stripped completely naked inside the home goods store in Cape Coral.
2: He had the goods.
1: According to authorities, he may or may not have had the goods. 43-year-old Billy Thomas walked into the store, approached a shopper, and apologized by saying, "I'm sorry, I have to do this."
2: Oh.
1: Quote, unquote. Then he removed his pants and exposed himself. Police later found him at a nearby Aldi store.
2: Oh, Jesus.
1: What, is he doing the same thing in the vegetable aisle?
2: Ew.
1: Hey, get a load of this cucumber. Anyway, he was at the Aldi store. Thomas reportedly told officers his clothes and his bicycle had started smoking. Although officers said they never found a bicycle. Yes, peddling so fast it just burst into flames and disintegrated.
2: That's not gas.
1: Shoppers say they were shocked and concerned, especially about children potentially witnessing the incident. Police arrested Thomas, and records show he's now been arrested dozens of times in Lee County since 2002.
2: Oh, wow.
1: Yeah, that's no good in home goods. Those aren't the goods you want to see in home goods.
2: No, come to think of it.
1: Yeah. And neighbors at a Fort Myers apartment complex say they were shocked after a naked man was seen in their community late at night.
2: Oh, my gosh.
1: I was shocked, and it was disturbing to know that we have somebody running around like that when there's kids that live in the neighborhood. In the community, one resident said, late at night, a buck-naked man was seen walking through the Grand Central Apartments.
2: Huh.
1: It was caught on several neighbors' Ring cameras. A resident says she heard about a similar incident that happened about a week earlier. Her neighbor told her that she was sitting on her back patio at 3:30 a.m. and saw a naked man running through the back patio area. The apartment complex sent out an email to neighbors asking if anybody recognized the man. Well, has anyone checked Home Goods?
2: So wait a second.
1: Or maybe the Aldi store?
2: So wait a second. They're sharing the video?
1: Yeah, wouldn't you? Yeah, wouldn't you?
2: I mean, yeah. I guess.
1: Anyway.
2: If it did make me giggle, yeah.
1: You think those are two separate incidents or the same dude?
2: I mean, it sounds...
1: If it's the same dude, he's getting around.
2: Sounds like the same guy.
1: He's dying to show his goods.
2: Well, didn't you say in the first story they never found his bike? He's got it hidden so he can go from place to place.
1: Is that it?
2: Yeah.
1: Anyway, those are your knuckleheads. Find those stories where you follow us on the socials. Look for Mel and Scott in the morning.
2: Wow.
1: Yeah.
2: What were you doing last week about 3:30?
1: I've been very busy, Mel. Very busy. Very, very busy. But look at me. You know I'm not peddling. All right, stay with us. We got a contest to play coming up on Gator Country.

0: country. Thank you for being here.
1: It's also the fourth anniversary of Hurricane Ian today. Ugh. I know.
0: Unless you remind me.
1: No.
0: It was a hellacious time in life. I mean, don't want to ever relive again.
1: Who does? Yeah. No, absolutely not. But look at all the rebuilding that has taken shape since then.
0: And they're finally getting the pier going
1: on
0: Fort Myers Beach four years later.
1: It's a slow process, but it's great to see that we're getting there.
0: Yep.
1: So, wow, 4 years ago.
0: I'm not sure I could stomach that again, going through that again.
1: I don't think many people could.
0: The rebuilding, the damage, the psychological trauma. I don't think I could do it again.
1: Yeah, I don't think many people can.
0: I mean, you realize how strong you are in moments like that, what you can handle.
1: Yeah.
0: But I'm not sure I want to again.
1: But at the same token, I mean, you just did it. You had to rebuild. You know, there was no other choice.
0: Yeah.
1: So, and I look at how far you came just from watching you rebuild.
0: I'm thinking about moving to my
1: condo.
0: Private island that I acquired in the lottery many years ago.
1: Where are you going to move it to?
0: My island?
1: Yeah.
0: I didn't know you could move an island. Can you do that?
1: No.
0: Oh. Yeah, I don't know.
1: That would be nice.
0: Yeah. Looks like we got a broken down semi truck in the turn lane right before you get on I-75 at Daniels. Be aware of that. I'm not sure if it's in the middle of the road or it's just off to the side of the road.
1: Okay.
0: But disabled's never good.
1: No.
0: And it's a big old semi truck. One of them big ones. Before you get on I-75 at Daniels.
1: Alrighty.
0: Okay. I'm not sure if it's northbound or southbound. If you could let us know, that'd be good. Thank you, Shirley, for the text. If you know something going on out there, let us know. 239-498-1019. Pass along the trouble, and we'll share it with you. What? We'll share it with everyone.
1: Please.
0: The tailgater traffic trouble, that is. No other kind of troubles.
1: No.
0: Yeah. I mean, if you have your troubles.
1: You keep your drama to yourself.
0: Do you? Unless you need to talk you through. Mel's here for you. I, on the other hand, I'm going to get to a contest. We call it the Almost Impossible Question about 720. Stay with us, and you might win the prize. It's Busch Gardens. How? Oh, scream tickets.
1: There you go.
0: Thanks, Mel.
1: You're welcome.
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1: 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Hey, it's Melanie with Gator Country 101.9 in QC Kinetics. 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
1: New Jersey is the most expensive state to do this.
2: Oh, really?
1: Mm-hmm.
2: New Jersey?
1: New Jersey.
2: This is interesting.
1: Well.
2: All right.
1: I wouldn't have thunk it.
2: Yeah.
1: When I think about it, I guess it makes sense.
2: Well, I'm thinking about it, and I still don't get it.
1: That makes sense. Yeah. All right, 239-498-1019. Text your answer to 239-498-1019. What is it that's the most expensive thing to do in New Jersey? New Jersey is the most expensive state to do this thing.
2: All right, that's today's almost impossible question.
1: What can you win, Mel?
2: 4 tickets and a parking pass to Busch Gardens.
1: Oh, a little scream.
2: You can check out the all-new Scare Zones. Of course, they got a new haunted house. They got, terrifying entertainment. It's going to be a lot of fun, too. They brought back Fiends, which is pretty popular. And it's going on now, select nights, through October 31st.
1: Build a swimming pool. It's one of the answers we've had.
2: Oh, that's a good guess.
1: Retire. Buy a house.
2: What is retire?
1: Jeffrey says jet ski.
2: Jet ski?
1: I don't know.
2: Okay.
1: It? Huh. To get gas. That's a good guess, since gasoline is on our minds these days. Gasoline! Gasoline!
2: Nice. Rent.
1: I went to Costa Rica years ago, and we used to go out to the dance clubs in the time that we were there. We'd go out to a bar or whatever, and that song was playing every single time. And it was like a running joke. I was like, do you guys only get like a handful of records a year? Like, is this like the only song you guys have that you can dance to? But you heard it like everywhere. So it's stuck in my head permanently, and it's always going to be connected to Costa Rica.
2: What is
1: gasoline? It's the only part of the song I know, too.
2: Yeah.
1: Okay. Park at the beach. That's a very specific answer. Maybe the case. Not sure. But New Jersey is the most expensive state to do this.
2: Hmm.
1: All right. 239-498-1019. Go to Howl. Scream at Busch Gardens.
2: I left you hanging.
1: You did. You often do.
2: I'm sorry.
1: Okay. 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How? Really? Again? All right. 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
1: Ah, yes, the Garden State. New Jersey is the most expensive state to do this. You're getting a lot of interesting answers. Eat out is one of the...
2: That's a good guess.
1: See here. Jack texts in and writes, Jack from Orlando. Maybe he's the most expensive thing in New Jersey. I'm not sure. Property taxes. No, that's not it.
2: Oh, that's probably a good guess, too.
1: Buy groceries, Renee says. No, that's not it either.
2: Hmm.
1: Some of you did get the correct answer.
3: Hello.
1: Hello, Melody. It's Melanie and Scott calling. How you doing?
2: Good morning.
3: Good. How are you?
1: Good, good. We called to get your answer on the almost impossible question. What is it that's most expensive to do in New Jersey?
3: Having a wedding.
1: Yeah, have
2: yes.
1: a wedding.
2: Yes.
1: Yep, yep.
2: And it's
1: wedding.
2: Like crazy expensive, too.
1: I'm guessing you Googled this. Did you know the answer to this?
3: I Googled it.
2: Yeah, oh, that's okay.
1: Yeah, you did. Yeah, the most expensive state to have a wedding at $57,000.
2: That's crazy.
1: For a wedding.
2: Yeah.
1: Wyoming is at the opposite end with just $17,000 to have a wedding in Wyoming.
2: Okay.
1: Yeah, yeah, yeah.
2: Wow. I looked up Florida.
1: Uh-huh.
2: We average around $30,000 to $34,000.
1: To have a wedding?
2: To have a wedding.
1: That's insane.
2: That is crazy,
3: oh my
2: isn't
3: God.
2: It?
1: Yeah, that's crazy.
2: Are you married, Melody?
3: Yes, I am.
2: Okay, did you
1: drop this kind of coin on your big shindig?
3: No, about half.
2: Oh,
3: half.
2: Wow.
1: Really?
2: Okay.
1: Wow. That was a fancy, lavish affair. I ain't been invited to many functions like that. Wow. Well, next time, send me an invite. I'd like to come crash that party.
2: Right?
3: Will do.
1: With your caviar and your fancy foo-foo
2: drinks.
1: Open
2: bar.
1: Yeah, yeah, your open bar and such. Yeah, yeah.
2: Nice.
1: Mine was a BYOB.
2: Yeah, right?
1: Anyway, the most expensive city, turns out, is New York City, which makes sense. The average wedding cost in New York City, $88,000.
2: Oh, my God.
1: What are they serving?
2: Right?
1: That's insane.
2: I think they do have a caviar bar.
1: Yeah, that's crazy. All right, well, congrats. We're going to send you to Busch Gardens. Ho!
2: Scream.
1: You got a 4-pack of tickets
3: Thank
1: and a parking
3: you.
1: Pass, and you can have a good time.
3: Thank you.
1: Next wedding I have, that's where it's going to be.
2: In New York City?
1: No, Hollow Scream.
2: Oh.
1: That'd be a nightmare, I'm sure, for all involved. Good morning, it's Gator Country.

0: it. It's Monday.
1: It is.
0: Welcome to it.
1: Good morning.
0: Have you nominated a teacher? Or are you a teacher who have nominated yourself? Or whatever along those lines. We got $1,000 for 5 Lee and Collier County teachers to hand out. It's the Stock the Classroom thing we're doing with Achieva Credit Union. Yeah, 5 Lee County or Collier County teachers are going to get $1,000 each to help supply the classroom with new supplies.
1: Awesome.
0: Stock the Classroom.
1: I saw the big check.
0: Yeah, I picked up the big check the other day. We had one of the big giant checks made.
1: It's a big one.
0: Yeah, yeah. Good luck getting that in the deposit slot at the bank. ATM.
1: You're definitely going to have to show your ID with it.
0: Probably, yeah. Anyway, go to GatorCountry1019.com. You have until Wednesday, I believe. Just this Wednesday.
1: Yep.
0: Yeah, and then it's over. Wrapped up. All done with. Kaput. Right. Yep. Big China, giant check. We're going to Sharpie somebody's name in.
1: No, 5 people's name.
0: Why are we going to do that? We need 5 checks.
1: Oh, well, I just saw one.
0: Are you using a dry erase marker?
1: I don't know.
0: You won now. You won now. You won.
1: Well, maybe it's on both sides.
0: I don't have a plan. I'm hoping somebody does. Anyway, $1,000 could be in it for you if you're a teacher in Lee or Collier County. Go ahead and nominate yourself or have somebody nominate you. Or if you know a good teacher you'd like to nominate, we'll help stock the classroom with Achieva and Gator Country 101.9.
1: I have What's Trending coming up in about 10 minutes. Going to talk a little bit about the VMAs last night.
0: Oh, boy.
1: Yeah.
0: Yeah. Why is Madonna wearing a diaper now? Well, she is getting older.
1: I don't know.
0: It happens to the best of us. Incontinence issue, just saying.
1: We'll talk about some of the performances.
0: Yeah, because you do. When you get older, you got to worry about falls.
1: That's true.
0: All right, stay with us. 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

0: 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Today marks the fourth anniversary of Hurricane Ian. I'm sure we will be hearing a lot about that.
1: Everyone do that again.
0: I know.
1: Climate change the way it is, it's probably inevitable. But I don't want to go through that again.
0: Hush your mouth. None of us in Southwest Florida.
1: The worst part was living in the RV down here in the station parking lot for a couple of months.
0: Well, that and all the rebuilding. Just everything.
1: I'll never forget the feeling of walking in and seeing my place after the storm. Mm-hmm. I had 16 inches of water, which is nothing compared to what some people had.
0: Right.
1: And just seeing all the damage. And I looked at my son and I was like, I don't even know where to begin. I didn't even know where to start. Yeah. It took us an hour just to get to the front door because my patio had collapsed in and we had to move everything out of the way. Yeah, it was just so overwhelming. I remember standing there in just disbelief going, I don't know what to do. And he's like, oh, let's just start picking stuff up. And that's what we did. We just started picking stuff up.
0: Not knowing whether to cry, run, bury your head, just turn and walk away.
1: It was
0: It was a lot.
1: I was like, is this real? Am I in a horror movie? What is this?
0: Yeah. I felt like that afterwards, for sure.
1: I'm glad they're finally rebuilding the pier out on Fort Myers Beach.
0: Yes.
1: It seemed like the first thing they should have done, but...
0: Well, not just that. There's been a lot of rebuilding around...
1: Legal governmental crap in the way, but people fighting over this and that.
0: Well, it's just great to see a lot of rebuilding all over Southwest Florida. I mean, a lot of restaurants are coming back to Fort Myers Beach. And
1: we're definitely still in the recovery part.
0: But. We are, but it's good to see that. The VMAs were on last night, the MTV Video Music Awards. It opened with Madonna
1: wearing a diaper.
0: That and the laser lights coming out of the...
1: Privates
0: of the dancers.
1: Trying to be shocking. It was
0: raunchy and classless, I thought. That was my takeaway, and I have heard better music from Madonna than what was portrayed last night. Just my personal opinion.
1: She's like 90 now.
0: And she's in her 60s.
1: Is she?
0: Yeah, she's in her... I give her credit. Yeah, she took to the stage.
1: I can still move like that at 60-something.
0: Look, she was dancing. She was keeping up with Sabrina Carpenter and Charlie XCX and everybody else on stage, but yeah, it was definitely a... Interesting way to start out the VMAs.
1: I do like Charlie XCX. I do like her.
0: We'll have a little bit of a recap on that coming up with the nitty gritty of Music City. Yes, I do. Lindsay Clancy is expected to be back in court this week. Her recent murder trial ended in a mistrial, but now her attorney is trying to push for the charges against her to be completely dropped, and that's what this meeting is about. Volkswagen is recalling nearly 3 million vehicles.
1: Farfikdugan.
0: And Audi. They're both recalling a lot of vehicles as well. And mac and cheese soda.
1: What's wrong with them? Well, they're not going to tell us. They just...
0: Well, it depends on which one that you have. But it says that under certain conditions, there's a screw that attaches...
1: Off the road.
0: No, there's a screw that attaches to the steering wheel rack. And it's been...
1: Just comes off and it's steering wheel. You're just holding the steering wheel while you're going down the road.
0: Loose.
1: Well, that's not good.
0: So that's part of the problem.
1: Yikes.
0: Mac and cheese soda. If you ever thought your soda needed a touch of cheese flavor, there's good news. Kraft Dinner is a Canadian version of Kraft Mac and Cheese. And they teamed up with a soda company to release, yes, you guessed it, cheese soda.
1: Why?
0: I don't know. Just to be shocking. That's what I think. And if you want to watch some football tonight, it is going to come down to the Eagles and the Bears at 8:15.
1: I'm going to go back and watch that Florida Gators game again.
0: Yeah, that was a great game.
1: Yeah, it was.
0: It was a great game.
1: My poor son. I was like, good luck sleeping tonight, buddy. Because his apartment is like right in the middle of like Party Central at UF.
0: Were they partying around
1: him? I'm sure they were. Still up.
0: I know. I texted you and I was like, you should go join a party.
1: He's probably still at one right now.
0: No. Oh, my God.
1: I was like, yeah, you're not sleeping tonight. He's got a problem with drunk girls, like, banging on his window. I don't know if that's a problem or not, but they come by all the time banging on his window.
0: Wait a second.
1: So I actually texted him. I was like, you might let him in tonight. That might be some fun. Just saying. He's got a girlfriend. Anyway.
0: That's a problem?
1: Yeah.
0: A lot of men are like, that's not a problem. That's so wrong.
1: He thinks it's a problem.
0: That's so wrong.
1: Yeah.
0: Powerball, by the way, if you're going to play tonight, that's about $389 million for the jackpot.
1: All right.
0: And that's what's trending.
1: Thank you, Mel. All right. Back to it with All My Exes. It's Lauren Elena on Gator Country 101.9.

0: pay attention, Mel.
1: I'm sorry.
0: All right, moving right along. We have your, Nitty Gritty from Music City on the way just after 8. We're going to recap the VMAs last night. Any country people make it big there? Well, yeah, we'll tell you about it.
1: Awesome. And there was a great tribute to Dolly Parton, so yeah, we're going to hit on that.
0: We're going to cover that as well. Mm-hmm. We got the Monday Morning Mystery Movie to play around 8:20, and your chance to win tickets to what today?
1: Oh, actually, I have tickets to win for Montgomery Gentry featuring Eddie Montgomery. Yeah. November 11th, he's going to be at the Sugar Shack. That'll be a great concert to be at.
0: Montgomery Gentry featuring Eddie Montgomery, Sugar Shack. You want to go? We got your tickets. You can win your way in for free. Great guy, great show.
1: Yeah.
0: And going to be a great time. So.
1: Yeah, I was excited when I heard he was coming to town.
0: You want to be part of a good time? You've come to the right place.
1: Very
0: stay
1: nice.
0: With us all Monday morning. 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
3: 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And Casey will fight corruption in Washington by banning our representatives and their families from trading stocks, cashing in on inside information at the expense of the families they represent, the reformers South Florida needs. Casey Askar for Congress.
4: I'm Casey Askar, and I approve this message.
3: Paid for by Casey for Congress.
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0: 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It's Mel and Scott's Nitty Gritty from Music City.
1: Oh, I'm an Ella fella. And congrats to Ella Langley. She won Best Country Category for Choosing Texas last night during VMA Awards. Kacey Musgraves paid tribute to Dolly Parton last night during the 2026 MTV Video Music Awards. The country star gave a performance of Dolly Parton's hit, I Will Always Love You. And in case you missed the show, it sounded a little bit like this.

0: job.
1: Well, last part was me. The segment started with footage of Dolly introducing the 1974 song, and Kacey Musgraves stood on stage with a microphone with her eyes closed most of the performance, but belted out a good version and did a nice job.
0: Yeah, she looked beautiful. She sounded great. I thought it was a great performance.
1: Question still lingers is why Madonna was wearing an adult diaper. Or batting maybe up for a fall. I don't know.
0: We haven't figured that out yet. No, we haven't.
1: Strange looking rear end there.
0: Yeah, it was.
1: Not that I noticed, but.
0: It was a little different. Luke Bryan and Carrie Underwood are revealing a secret. Yes, the two stars performed together at Luke Bryan's Luke and Friends show in Nashville over the weekend. And in the middle of their performance, they played a recorded message from Lionel Richie. And it revealed that they will all be returning to American Idol for the 25th season. Yeah, Carrie Underwood also confirmed that Ryan Seacrest is going to be returning for the next season as well, which, by the way, will air on ABC. And it'll kick off next year, probably January 2027.
1: And we'll keep you posted.
0: Absolutely.
1: 25 seasons that thing's been on.
0: I know.
1: Wow, that's crazy.
0: And that's how Carrie Underwood got her start, too.
1: Yeah.
0: Right there.
1: That is the Nitty Gritty from Music City. Find those stories where you follow us on the socials. Look for Mel and Scott in the morning. Get ready to win your way to go see Eddie Montgomery of Montgomery Gentry. He's going to be at the Sugar Shack, and we're going to get to that by 8:20 this morning.
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1: Like Dan and Shay, I say so.

0: That's true. The beer did save me.
1: The beer saved you.
0: My running board is on the side of my truck. I stopped at the liquor store to buy a case of beer. Was it Saturday night?
1: Yeah, right before the game, I was talking to you.
0: So I come back out with my case of beer, and I go to put it in the passenger side of the truck, and I stepped on the running board like I normally do to get up in the truck. And the plastic part, like the grip, step pad they call it, slipped off. Like one little tab was still hanging on, and apparently it just, I don't know, the tabs had broken off underneath, and I didn't know that, so it slipped off, and I did a sideways into the truck.
1: And the only thing that
0: saved me was I was still holding on to the case of beer. And if I'd have let go of that case of beer, I'd have been right out in the parking lot. Anyway.
1: That's why I said, how many stories have actually ended with the beer safety?
0: In my life, Mel, more than a few. More than a few. Yeah, I would have taken a nasty tumble had I not been hanging on to that beer. It was the only thing that held me in the truck.
1: Miller Lite saved my life.
0: I slipped right off the running board because, you know, without the step pad there, it's pretty slick. It's just polished chrome, so I never would have made it.
1: We'll see.
0: I might not have been here today, Mel. I might have been in traction. Laid up in the hospital somewhere. If it weren't for beer, to save my life. Oh, boy. Anyway.
1: Say you're from North Fort Myers.
0: Yeah, say you're from North Fort Myers without saying you're from North Fort Myers. See, what I was doing was just coming out the liquor store. Getting ready to watch you. Gators play.
1: You gotta watch my Gators.
0: Yeah. Oh, boy. Yeah, well.
1: I want to know if you said this has happened more than a few times that beer saved your life. I need more stories.
0: I don't have that kind of time. What we do have time for is a game to play. We're going to do that. The Monday Morning Mystery Movie is just minutes away. We'll do that around 8:21. Stay with us, Gator Country.
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2: Go Blades.
1: Go Blades. All right, we're going to play a scene from a motion picture. And we're looking for you to tell us what it is. 239-498-1019. Text in your answer to win. 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
2: Pair of tickets to see Eddie Montgomery of Montgomery Gentry is coming to the Sugar Shack in November 11th. He'll be here, so it'll be a great show to be at.
1: All right, here we go. We got show tickets. Listen close. This is going way back. A little bit back.
2: A little bit.
1: All right, listen close. See if you know this movie.
3: Tawanda.
1: Can tell what's happening there. She's ramming a Volkswagen with her car.
2: Yeah. One of the ones that have been recalled.
1: Oh, no?
2: No.
1: No, this is one of the
2: different
1: bugs.
2: Ones, yeah.
1: Yeah, going way back. All right. And who hasn't wanted to do what she's doing there in that scene? From time to time. All right, 239-498-1019. No, just me? Oh, okay. Just me and Kathy Bates? 239-498-1019. Text in to win if you know that movie, that motion picture on this Monday morning mystery movie, and win your way to see Eddie Montgomery and Montgomery Gentry at the Sugar Shack.
2: I'll just respond with, Tawanda!
1: All right, good luck.

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1: Let's play Mel and Scott in the Morning's Mystery Movie.
2: That's right, we're going to play a movie scene. Looking for you to tell us what motion picture this scene is from and to win the prize.
3: All righty. The prize, by the way, is a pair of tickets to see Eddie Montgomery, Montgomery Gentry, Sugar Shack, downtown in Bonita. He's going to be here November 11th.
2: That's something to believe in.
3: Yes, it is.
2: I'm starting to use the song references.
3: Thank you.
2: All right, let's hear it again, the movie scene in question. That's not it. That's me humming.
3: I was waiting on you.
2: Let's hear the movie scene in question.
4: Tawanda.
5: Hello.
2: Good morning, Babs. It's Mel and Scott from Gator Country calling. How you doing?
5: I'm good. How are you?
3: Do you go by Barbara? Yeah, what do you go by?
5: I go by Barbara or Barbie.
3: Barbie's cute.
2: I like that too. We're calling to get your answer on the Monday Morning Mystery Movie. Do you know the movie that scene's from?
5: Fried Green Tomatoes. Who doesn't know that movie?
2: You got it.
3: Give me your best. Yeah, give me your best Tawanda.
5: Oh, gosh.
3: You could do it.
5: Tawanda!
2: There you go. Yeah. Haven't you ever just wanted to
3: ram
2: into somebody's vehicle like that for all the right reasons?
5: Yeah. That's it. Yeah, all the right reasons.
2: Yeah, don't do that. All right, well, we're going to send you to the Sugar Shack in Bonita. You're going to have a great time seeing Eddie Montgomery of Montgomery Gentry. It's going to be a great night.
5: Thank you so much. Appreciate it.
2: Oh, you're welcome. You earned it.
3: Now I'm going to watch that movie, though. I haven't seen that movie in so long. I want to watch it now.
2: I'm hungry for some fried green tomatoes.
3: Oh, that sounds good, too.
2: We got those tickets all this week on Gator Country.

0: 101.9, Mel and Scott with you on a Monday, and it looks like we had a tailgater traffic trouble. Got a crash in front of Love's in North Fort Myers, and Bayshore traffic is backed up heading east. It's a madhouse.
1: Oh, no. That's
0: Thank you, Katie, for the text this morning. If you know something going on, shoot us a text, 239-498-1019, and we'll share with the class. Again, that's in front of Love's there where they're building that new racetrack.
1: Oh, yeah, right there on Bayshore.
0: Boy, I sure hope they carry the flex fuel, the E85.
1: Oh, yeah, because that saves you a lot of money.
0: $2.99 a gallon compared to the, like, $4.50 it is.
1: What is the
0: regular
1: difference?
0: Unleaded. It's $2.99 a gallon.
1: No, no, no. E85. I know the difference in price.
0: Ethanol.
1: Oh, okay, gotcha.
0: It's, anyway, it's cheaper to buy. My truck runs on it, so by golly, that's what I'm running on.
1: Okay. That's a big difference in price.
0: I know.
1: Wow. Yeah. I hope a lot of cars can take...
0: Well, a lot of cars are doing nothing right now on Bayshore. It's a madhouse. According to Katie, it's backing up eastbound on Bayshore in North Fort Myers, so be aware of that. They're going to have to put a light up there. That's just a, this is going to be, with opening that racetrack there, too, next to Love's, it's cute.
1: Well, with the amount of accidents that are
0: that
1: in that area.
0: On a regular basis,
1: yeah,
0: I know.
1: Yeah, for sure.
0: They have to do something.
1: For
0: anyway,
1: sure.
0: If any road people are out there listening that know what we're talking about.
1: Well, we appreciate you sending the text, of course. You can always send it in a text because it could make you our random Rib City texter of the day.
0: Yep, that, and that number is the same number to use at 9 o'clock when we give you the first keyword for $1,000 Workday. The $1,000 Workday is back. People are winning money. Just ask Jimmy Titus, Keith Roy, or Terry Henry if you see them out and about. They won $1,000. You can do the same at 9 o'clock. 9, 11, 1, and 3. Your first opportunity is coming up here in just 26 minutes from right now on Gator Country 101.9.
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1: I'm Jeff Bezos. I attended the state dinner at the White House last week. My plus one was my smoking hot wife. But in that low-cut dress of hers, it was more like a plus two. Now, as you imagine, Chinese President Xi and I are very tight. He loves me. And why not? I'm the guy who sells all of his cheap Chinese-made crap on Amazon. And the only Chinese crap the president sells are those red hats of his. But President Xi and I have so very much in common. We love exploiting workers, shooting things into space, and, of course, a little hobby we both share. Creating swarming armies of robotic drones! See you later.
2: See you later.
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2: Nice.
3: Enjoy your state dinner. I'll be over here trying to figure out how I'm going to buy ground beef for dinner.
2: Right?
3: Do I get the ground, Chuck?
2: Right.
3: All right. We got some tailgater traffic trouble.
2: Yeah. Krista sent a text in, said anything going on 75

0: southbound near Alico and Corkscrew. I'm currently sitting here. Yes, I have the answer for you, Krista. There is a crash with delays. 75 southbound near Corkscrew Road that has traffic coming to a complete standstill.
1: All right, we'll stay on top of that. Got a crash in front of Love's there in North Fort Myers on Bayshore heading east. That's a madhouse as well. Y'all hang in there. 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

0: Yeah, talking about the roads this morning on Gator Country 101.9. Thank you, Jeff, owner of Wonderland Cookie Dough and Ice Cream and Paninis.
1: Yes.
0: He says traffic's moving fine along Bayshore there in front of Love.
1: So that's good news.
0: Good news. Moving eastbound and no longer down.
1: Well, where there is still the slowdown is 75 southbound around Corkscrew. Traffic is like stop and go. We're getting reports of. So there's an accident there.
0: Don't forget to stop by and get yourself and get your kids a scoop of Melon Scott's Gator Caffeinator Ice Cream, coffee ice cream at Wonderland, North Fort Myers on Bayshore Road. Do that today after school, and they'll love you forever.
1: Yes, they will.
0: Your kids will be thrilled to get the... And a dollar of every scoop goes to the Golisano Children's Hospital, too. So you're helping out a great cause. Yeah, we got a big radiothon coming up with them soon.
1: Yeah, November.
0: Yeah, we'll be here before you know it.
1: Yep.
0: We also have a commercial-free 20 in a row next, and your first keyword of the day at 9 o'clock, so you can try to win $1,000.
1: Big congrats going out to Tim Robertson. 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
0: Way to go. 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

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Hey, we get it. That's why we have morning survival specialists. 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

How's your Monday going so far? I know. I feel like it got here too fast, too. Can you believe this Thursday is going to be October 1st? I know. Talk about a year flying by too fast. I'm Mel, by the way, with Gator Country 101.9.

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I love the TikTok video. It went viral. Some TikTok guy filmed himself asking Ella Langley how many likes he would have to get in order to take her out on a date. And she just crushed his soul with this sentence. No amount of likes. It's Gator Country.

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I know. 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I'll tell you more about it coming up in about 6 minutes. 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

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They're like clumps of crackers that are somehow fused together, and people are spending thousands of dollars on them on eBay. That just seems...

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0: Have you ever been to Busch Gardens Hallow Scream? Oh, they put on an awesome, awesome Halloween themed night with all kinds of scary houses and scare zones. 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

How's your Monday going so far? I know. I think we're all just trying to get through it. Appreciate you taking us along in Lehi. I'm Mel with Gator Country 101.9. 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

0: Hidden Valley Ranch is launching its first ever seasonal dressing just in time for Halloween. 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Yeah, what do you think about that? It's Gator Country.
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planning challenge is gaining traction on social media. Have you heard about it? It's the idea that moms have to do so much during the holidays they don't get to actually enjoy the season. So moms are challenging themselves to get all their shopping, planning, and prepping and wrapping done by December 1st. This is where $1,000 would definitely come in handy. 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

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I'm Belle. Did you know you could find us on Alexa? Yeah, easily. Just say, Alexa, play Gator Country 101.9.

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17: 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One lucky texter gets a Rib City gift card. 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

Did you hear about this? Natural Light, yes, is in the beer. They launched a new sweepstakes to buy the naming rights to one fan's garage. They want to transform it into a stadium-inspired sports haven, along with 5 years' worth of beer money. The winner will receive, like, this giant marquee sign, a giant TV, a Natty Floor logo, all kinds of cool things. You can enter by going to the Natural Light Instagram and Facebook pages. It's

Southwest Florida's Country Station. More tickets to get you to Busch Gardens' Hollow Scream. Scott and I will have those tickets tomorrow morning around 7:20 with the almost impossible question. Yeah, you and the whole family can go on us. Plus, we'll throw in a parking pass. It's Cater Country. Yeah.

Ella Langley's a heartbreaker, and she did it on TikTok. One TikToker went viral by yelling, "Hey, Ella, how many likes will it take for me to take you out on a date?" And she crushed his soul with, "There's not enough in the world." It's Gator Country 101.9.

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It's a lot more fun, though, with Mel and Scott. 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

could you use some gas money or maybe some grocery money or just some play money or some bill money? Yeah, $1,000 will definitely come in handy. You can be our next Gator Country 101.9 $1,000 Workday winner, brought to you by Anajar and Levine. 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

a fan of American Horror Story? 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And it launched with 3 episodes. 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

How's your Monday going? I know we're just trying to get through it. And we're getting so close to being 5 o'clock. Just a few more hours to go. We got this. I'm Mel with Gator Country 101.9. Appreciate you taking us along. And you can also find us on Alexa. When you say Alexa, play Gator Country 101.9.

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today, Potts Farm was a place to go. 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Jack and Jim were a few good men. 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I'm tired of talking, man. Y'all ain't listening to more dirt.

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And all week long, we've got a chance for you to win tickets to Howl a Scream at Busch Gardens. 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

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It's unbelievable that the humidity has been so low, but don't worry, it's coming back again. 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

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Randy Savage hanging out with you on this Monday. Hope you had a great weekend. Graylin James with his new one, Water at a Wedding. 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

Intercountry 101.9, Southwest Florida's country station. Luke Combs took this song to his number one spot. 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

mood into our Monday evening on Gator Country 101.9, Southwest Florida's country station. 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

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We love giving away money, and boy, I tell you what, we could definitely use a lot of them, especially when we're headed to the grocery store. 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
8: 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Hey, it's Mel with Gator Country 101.9, and that's why I wanted to tell you about QC Kinetics here in Fort Myers. 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